bring her coffee in the morning. She brings me in a piece. I take her out to fancy restaurants. She takes the sadness out of me. I make her cards on her birthday. She makes me a better man. I take her water when she's thirsty.

0: 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Hit music only.
1: 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I'm from the dirty, but that Chico nice. Y'all call it a moment, I call it life.

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0: 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Keep Summer playing.

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They don't see me, they don't know what it's like.

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1: 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If you ain't dirty, you ain't.